this TV show for however long I'm strong. No one coming along with a video call or a survey or a dick pic or a loud bang or a smell that comes up. You see, I'm afraid about my privacy. Can't get me anything bigger than a sample size.

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my hand at Silver Lake Lounge, the only place in the city to get a decent toddy. My girl takes a break from talking about her cousin, who she can't remember is either great at superficial interactions or great at making interactions superficial. She leans over the table. Are you sick? No. What's with the drink? I don't want to get sick. Israel!

Boyle Heights on the corner of First and Via Las Vegas, there's a creature white-knuckling a cardboard slat. Every day it says something different. Today it says looking for the cheapest way to kill myself with the number 4 instead of the word 4. I got to thinking if I were to die, I'd want it to be in an expensive fashion. Cybertruck hearse.

Sex with you makes me feel like the first time I heard Sarah Nixie say, life is unfair, kill yourself or get over it. Sex with you makes me love talking about my generation and a revolution being kept alive by Cocomelon graphics and landmine words too heady to look up. Sex with you can make me think I really care about what Didion says in Slouching in Bethlehem. Like I really saw myself in that baby on acid, soft belly exposed, rolling around on that shag carpet like a piggy pig in a sty.

is the DJ of the night. Sven Fab. But it was me who fucked the goddamn floor. I was the DJ tonight. The other DJ did a goddamn rubber shit because he pissed the fucking bell.

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The word became flesh and dwelt among men and roamed around like giants. It was action time.

I'm just sitting here thinking and drinking some good red wine. I'm thinking about my lovely lady.

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Just when it seemed that heaven was not for me, bless you for building a new dream. Just when my old dream crumbled so helplessly.

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And he handed her a piece of paper he'd been writing on. And after wiping her hands on her apron, she read it. And this is what it said. For mowing the lawn, $5. For making my own bed this week, $1. Going to the store, 50 cents. And playing with little brother while you went shopping, 25 cents. Taking out the trash, $1. And getting a good report card, $5. And for raking the yard, $2. Total owed, $14.75. Well, as Mum looked at him standing there expectantly, and I could see the memories flashing through her mind. And so she picked up the pen and turning the paper over. This is what she wrote. For the 9 months I carried you, growing inside me, no charge. For the nights I've sat up with you, doctored you, and prayed for you, no charge. For the time and the tears that you cost through the years, there's no charge. And when you add it all up, the full cost of my love is no charge. For the night filled with dread and all the worries ahead, no charge. For advice and the knowledge and the cost of your college, no charge. For the toys, food and clothes, and even for wiping your nose, there's no charge, son. And when you add it all up, the full cost of my love is no charge. Well, when he finished reading, he had great big old tears in his eyes. And he looked up at her standing there and said, Mama, I sure do love you. And then he took the pen and in great big letters, he wrote, paid in full. And Lord knows when you add it all up, the cost of real love

And all of this happens because the world is waiting. 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Black, white, yellow, no one knows. But a child that will grow up and turn tears to laughter, hate to love, war to peace, and everyone to everyone's neighbor. And misery and suffering will be words to be forgotten forever.

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How's about a few laughs, laughs? I could show you a good time. Let me show you a good time.

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1: Hello, Hunter Leader, bandits approaching Beachy from Southeast Angels 1-5, over. 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

Main Street. You know, I never noticed it before, but I smiled when I saw those post-game celebration beer bottle dents in that deer crossing sign. You know, some of those were ours. Kiss me again.